0: 201 Central. I'll be able to have her.
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0: Got it, Alien.
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1: Henry Charles Victor 4200 HPD 4200 Camp Rose Litchfield.
0: 2011.

0: what is the purpose? 2014, Central 1D19.
1: 19.
0: And do you have cell service?
1: Negative.
0: Alright, what do you do? Can you landline? We were able to get a ping on that phone. The father called in with it.
1: Copy, we'll do.
0: 2014.

0: Central 1D27.
1: What?
0: Confirm that you're clear.
1: Yeah, that's affirmative.
0: Reach you, 2015. Central 401.
2: 401.
0: Patrol information coming your way regarding a disabled vehicle.
1: Correction, 404 Central, I'm clear.
0: 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Central,
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0: 502. 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
3: Reaching.

0: Johnny, 626, we route the little falls.
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2: 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Lincoln Robert Henry 2601. Upside look.

406 Central. I'm out of suspicious vehicle, full lane at Ferguson Road. King Mary John 5224, King Mary John 5224. Owner operator, I'm all set out here.

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0: Five S westbound near Turner Street off ramp. King Frank Frank 1648. King Frank Frank 1648. Gray Toyota with one.
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0: 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Just turn this thing on.

Arcola County, Two Little Falls, fire. Arcola County, Two Little Falls, brush fire, 175 Church Street. A tree on fire in cemetery, repeating, Two Little Falls. Brush fire, 175 Church Street. A tree on fire inside the cemetery, 2046. Little Falls, 2046.

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0: I'm out with 4-0.
1: 3-C, 20-51. Okay, McCounty to Molvac EMS. 102 East Main Street, trailer 21, for an 84-year-old female, injuries from a fall. Repeating to Molvac EMS, 102 East Main Street, trailer 21, in Mohawk, 84-year-old female, injuries from a fall, 2052.
2: Molvac
1: acknowledge. Molvac acknowledge, 2052.

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1: Central.
0: It was Mary David Frank, 1952 MDF, 1952, 28, right in front of the jail.
1: Twenty-one thirteen.

0: 2:05 Central, bike stop, going to be at North Caroline. Two bikes, one female, one male. Got one male taken off on me going towards West Albany.
1: Repeat, Central 201.
2: 201 Central, I copy, I'll be around.
1: Repeat, 2114. 205, are you pursuing him?
0: That's a negative. He's all set.
1: Where do you say 2114?
0: 205 Central, I'm still going to be out with one female on a bike.
1: Where do you say 2114?
0: 205 Central, just be advised, he's crossing over to second Ave over here.
1: Where do you say 2114?
0: 205 Central, he's back on the bus.
1: Where do you say 2114?
2: 5-1, get your clear.
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3: 10 0 3 0 0 0 0 0 0 0 0 0 0 0 0 0 0 0 0 0 0 0 0 0 0 0 0 0 0 0 0 0 0 0 0 0 0 0 0 0 0 0 0 0 0 0 0 0 0 0 0 0 0 0 0 0 0 0 0 0 0 0 0 0 0 0 0 0 0 0 0 0 0 0 0 0 0 0 0 0 0 0 0 0 0 0 0 0 0 0 0 0 0 0 0 0 0 0 0 0 0 0 0 0 0 0 0 0 0 0 0 0 0 0 0 0 0 0 0 0 0 0 0 0 0 0 0 0 0 0 0 0 0 0 0 0 0 0 0 0 0 0 0 0 0 0 0 0 0 0 0 0 0 0 0 0 0 0 0 0 0 0 0 0 0 0 0 0 0 0 0 0 0 0 0 0 0 0 0 0 0 0 0 0 0 0 0 0 0

0: 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Her ex-boyfriend, Corey Blauvelt, is dragging by the residence, throwing bottles and other items at the residence. 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
0: 5 in River Road, town of Mannheim. It's a white Mazda versus Deer.
2: Kelly.
0: 2048.
2: 1D20 to 1023 on County. Go ahead. I'm pulling up on 21 to complain quick if you want me to handle that Car Deer effort.
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0: 2205 Central, you can show me out at Myers Park with a trespass time 6. It's all going to be juveniles.
1: Here, Myers Park with a trespass to juveniles at 2153. Would you like a second car?
0: Negative.
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1: Just confirming, did you say 5 in River Road or 5 out in River Road?
0: 5 in River Road.
1: Copy, thank you.
0: Should be past Beidleman Road.
1: Yeah, I got it. Thank you.
0: 2957.

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0: 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Do you want us to keep it going or disregard it for now?
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0: That's a 201-205, Virgil Domestic. 201. At 212 Dock Stater Street, it's a left-hand apartment. It's a third-party report of a verbal domestic. Been ongoing last couple hours. No interview.
1: 201 received.
0: Central 205. Central 208.
1: 08, copy.
0: 2222. Central 501.
2: 501.
0: We're starting fire department 325 West Main for a fire in the backyard. They were there last night for the same thing. Just advising. It appears to be an ongoing issue with them. Investigation 325 West Main Street in the Little Falls. There's a large fire, believed to be a campfire. That's what a caller said. That's his neighbor. Repeating to Little Falls, 325 West Main Street. The neighbor reports a large fire, believed to be a campfire.
3: Yes, that's
0: 2223.
4: 205 Central, can you go ahead again with that complaint?
0: 205, it's 212 Dock Stater Street, left department, third party report, verbal domestic. 201 and 208 are already on the way. 201, you copy, you cut me off. 205, 201 and 208 are already on the way.
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0: Teresa texted 911. 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
0: Ray suits. 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
1: 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Okay.

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0: Go ahead, 1D10.
2: Test Shield 368 to my car. I'll be the overnight. What do you got up north?
0: If you go up and pay a visit to Adam and Samantha, 5783, stay route 28. They're having another domestic tonight. Adam is blasting loud music, and alcohol is a factor with him tonight.
1: Awesome, and route
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0: we now have Mr. Bibley on the line stating that female showed up at his residence with her child at 10 p.m., walked in the house with no notice, has been smoking marijuana today.
1: Okay.
0: 028.
1: 1D21, 1D10 on county. You need another car? Sounds pretty serious.
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0: Call from Taco Bell reports three subjects in a white truck, a white car, and a maroon vehicle. All three vehicles, apparently they're drinking alcoholic beverages. They're in the park lot at Taco Bell.
1: Copy, you can show myself and 201 around.
0: They're going to be in the rear park lot of Taco Bell. The truck is still in the park lot.
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0: 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She is not at home.
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1: 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Well, we had no description. 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
1: Apartment number 3. And caller's not home. She did see it on the cameras.
0: I'm out with a male approaching me.
1: Received certified.
2: Central, I copy. He's out with male.
1: From here, male approaching him. He's out with someone there.
2: Copy. I'm still up here at Higby, approaching McIntyre, coming from the county line. And you have set up 401 head that way as well.
1: See 401?
3: All right, copy. I'm on Southside.
1: There's a 5-4.

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1: 20, go ahead.
0: 1 mile to 307 Green Street, Belcher.
1: 101.
0: One 820 Central, get off at Shield 5029 to this unit.
1: Reese, is that from the stop at 28 in East German?
0: Yeah, firm.
1: Received.

0: Central 40. One negative for that gentleman, Mark.
1: Where is he?

0: Central 303.
1: 303.
0: Yeah, 32 East Main. We had a transfer from SP United. Daniel Dillman there. He wanted an

0: 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If you'd like to go over and explain to him that the ambulances don't transport for that.
1: 3-3, 7-0.
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0: That mail's on his way. Back towards Herkimer. We're clear. 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
0: Thank you.
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1: Proceed. I'll be in there.
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0: 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I'll be out with State Police, Central Ave, 5-0.
1: 4-1.

Darkmoor County to Mobac EMS, 132 Rockwell Drive, German Flats, 68-year-old female, chest pains and difficulty breathing. Repeating, Herkimer County to Mobac EMS, 132 Rockwell Drive, German Flats, 68-year-old female, chest pains and difficulty breathing, 205.

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1: 1D21, go ahead.
0: This could be Mary Edward Frank, 7590, MEF 7590. Could be on Remington Ave in Illinois.
1: Two sixteen.

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1: 401.
0: 5S at Mucky Run, check for mail walking eastbound, in the eastbound lane.
1: Where is it? Go ahead.
2: I just went through there eastbound from the city line about 1520 ago. Did not see any pedestrians.
1: Thank you.

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0: 20 Central, we're also clear.
1: You're clear, 236.
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4: Herkimer County to Little Falls EMS, 550 John Street, apartment 6A is in Adam. 72-year-old female chest pains located in the lobby. Repeating Herkimer County to Little Falls EMS, 550 John Street in the lobby, 72-year-old male chest pains, 239.

0: 1D to one to Central. I'm going to have one from Westchester. 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

0: 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Johnston's will be in route 20 minute ETA.
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0: 1D25 to Central, traffic stop, New York.
1: 2-5.
0: I'll be out with Lincoln, King, Nora, 7585, LKN, 7585. I'm on State Route 5S, eastbound by the dumps.
1: Thank you.

0: 1D25 for Central, traffic stop New York. I'll be out with Lincoln Charles Victor 6943, LCV 6943 on State Route 5S, westbound at the Cemetery Street off ramp.
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0: See Jennifer at 208 East Orchard Street, apartment number 1. It was 208 East Orchard, apartment number 1. Her husband, Jesse Peckham, took the cat when he moved out on Wednesday, and she would like it back.
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Whistler County 2, West Winfield, the lift assist. Whistler County 2, West Winfield, copy lift assist, 362 West Main Street in the village for an 81-year-old female. Repeating, Whistler County 2, West Winfield, lift assist, 362 West Main Street in the village for an 81-year-old female, negative injury, 954.

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501 Central. Central. Coming out of the Holy Family Parish on John Street, regards to that part of the city.

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1: 25.
0: 835 Wheeler Town Road in Russia. 835 Wheeler Town Road in Russia. Ashley is the caller. She's not on scene. States her ex-husband, Eric Porter, showed up in a black Chevy Silverado attempting to retrieve items from the barn.
1: Received.
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0: 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At the In Town, room 106. See Ronald. He was rambling, not making much sense on the phone. 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
2: 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The homeowner's been contacted, I'll wait till they get here.
0: RAC, route with cattle, 1059.

Kirk McKinnon 2 West Winfield, lift assist request by Madison County, 2612 Route 8, Route 8 Estate, slot 25 for a 73-year-old female. 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
1: 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Myself and 1-2-3-5 will be clear. Round back to post.
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0: Central, 1D21, personal injury accident. 48 Herkimer Street in Middleville. 48 Herkimer Street in Middleville for a motorcycle, MVA 2 patients.
1: Central, be in route,
0: 29-11-31.

0: Three motorcycle MVA, possibly two patients, unknown injuries in the area of 48 Herkimer Street in Middleville. Repeating, Middleville, Cuyahoga, Mulvac, three motorcycle MVA, unknown injuries, south of 48 Herkimer Street in Middleville, 1132. Cuyahoga acknowledging, do you have a full crew for one or two ambulances?
1: Happy
0: full crew for one ambulance, 1133.
1: Paramedic 73.
0: Mulvac acknowledging 1133. Go ahead, other unit.
1: Cuyahoga Medic 73. I'll be in route to the station for the second ambulance.
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4: Do we have a location for the caller?
1: She was in Oneida County in Rumson. I have her phone number if you need it.
4: Negative. I don't have any service up here. Can you contact her and get an address where she is right now?
1: Her last location was at 10110 Swamp Road in Rumson. That's 10110 Swamp Road in Rumson. I'll attempt to call her, but it's going to be a few minutes.
5: Advise they were setting crew on in route shortly.
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2: 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I have a motorcycle down, standby for further.
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0: Parkland County Middleville Command, we're going to have Route 28 here at the entrance to the village of Middleville shut down completely. We're going to turn around at the KOA.
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0: Brooklyn County 2, Middleville Command. Brooklyn County 2, Middleville Command. Brooklyn County 528. Are you going to want assistance from the DOT?
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Repeating, Irk McCarney 2, East Herkimer and Mobac EMS, Valley Res, 161 Valley Drive, room 114 for a 90-year-old female with a skin tear. 151.

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0: Little Falls EMS. Herkimer County 2, Little Falls EMS, at Valley Res, 161 Valley Drive in the town of Herkimer, room 114 for a 90-year-old female with a skin tear, requesting transport to Little Falls Hospital. Repeating, Herkimer County 2, Little Falls EMS, at Valley Res, 161 Valley Drive, room 114 for a 90-year-old female with a skin tear, requesting transport to Little Falls, 1155.
1: Falls, and I'll just stand by.
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1: Gracie, 156. 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
1: Receive 157. Uncle EMS. Herkimer County 2, Uncle EMS, the Valley Residential Services, 161 Valley Drive in the town of Herkimer, room 114 for a 90-year-old female with a skin tear. Repeating, Herkimer County 2, Uncle EMS, the Valley Res, 161 Valley Drive in the town of Herkimer, room 114 for a 90-year-old female with a skin tear, 1158.

Cedarville ENS at Valley Residential Services, 161 Valley Drive in the town of Herkimer. Room 114 for a 90-year-old female with skin tear. Repeating, Herkimer County 2, Cedarville EMS, Valley Res, 161 Valley Drive in the town of Herkimer. Room 114 for a 90-year-old female with a skin tear, 1159.

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0: Sequoia County 2 St. John's, Bill EMS. Sequoia County 2 St. John's, Bill EMS, a Valley Residential Services, 161 Valley Drive in Herkimer, room 114 for a 90-year-old female with a skin tear. Repeating, Herkimer County to St. Johnsville EMS at Valley Res, 161 Valley Drive in Herkimer, room 114 for a 90-year-old female with a skin tear. 1202.
1: County Cuyahoga.
0: County's on Cuyahoga.
1: 610, we're clear of this. We can take that call at Valley Res if you like.
0: Amazing, that'd be great. Thank you very much.

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1: 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We've got Kyle on the way there.
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0: 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We still need road blocked off.
1: Stand by. Kangaroo is just finishing up and we'll clear in a second.
0: 10-4.

Only gonna get us. Colleen, you can disregard that. Conkle, EMS. We're heading to Conkle EMS at the Grand, 99 6th Ave, Neville Pavilion, third floor for female low blood sugar. Repeating, Hickman County to Conkle EMS at the Grand, 99 6th Ave in the Village of Ilion, third floor for a female low blood sugar, request by Ilion, 1211.

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0: Central.
1: I'm clear. 1-1 will remain on scene. I'll be covering post 401. 1-1 will be covering 400.
2: Uncle, you're acknowledging at 12-12. That's unknown. We have no further information on the patient.
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4: Be advised, that's going to be elevated blood sugar, not low, elevated. Did not give a specific number when they called.
2: Rickets.

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0: You can cancel Kunkel with our thanks. Ambulance 626 is going to be clear of the Wynn Hospital. They're going to be responding to that call from the City of Utica.
1: This is Turkmen County 2, Kunkel. You copy?
2: Can you repeat?
1: You can stand down with Alien's thanks. They'll have a rig shortly to their call.
2: Kunkel, copy.

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0: Clear not.
1: Just confirming that the road is back open.
0: That's affirmative. Our rigs have just cleared the road.
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0: 59 Ward Street, apartment number 2. 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
1: Three zero three
0: is a Pennsylvania registration. Lincoln Robert Paul 1217. Lincoln Robert Paul 1217. Beyond Columbia.
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0: One D 27 Central, traffic south.
1: 1D27.
0: US Highway 20, westbound, Bridgewater. Seattle, New York, King David Henry, 7325, KDH 7325.

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0: 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What apartment number was it again?
1: Apartment 2.
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1: Central.
0: I'm getting no response here. Can you have the caller set out?
1: Affirmative.
0: Cancel that. They just stepped out.
1: Received.

0: 1D25 to Central. You can show me clear from this call, and I'll be en route to 185 Golf Road, town of Russia, for a complaint that came through SP Remsen.
1: Right here, 1232.

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1: In the area of Main Street and Military Road, Main Street and Military Road, there's two Rottweilers that got loose. They're now going after chickens at 440 Main Street.
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0: I'm out at 185 Goss Road currently. Once I clear here, I'll go to the duck place.
1: Great, Chief. Just wanted to confirm. 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
0: Can you start towards 745 Burrell Road? 745 Burrell Road in Mannheim. Report of a possible structure fire or wood kiln on fire in the barn. We're starting the fire department.
1: Copy and route.
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2: I'm clear and en route to that dog complaint.
0: 25, you can disregard that. The owners came and got the dogs. 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
0: 13, 14.

0: Herkimer County 2 Dallasville report of a structure fire at 745 Burrow Road, town of Mannheim. A wood kiln on fire in the barn. Repeating, Herkimer County 2 Dallasville report of a structure fire at 745 Burrow Road, town of Mannheim, for a wood kiln on fire in the barn. 1314.
1: Dallasville 1 acknowledged.
0: Dallasville 1 acknowledging at 1315. Do you want your first box?
1: That's affirmative.
0: You're racing.

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Port infrastructure there.

0: Herkimer County 2, Dawesville, Salisbury, East Herkimer, St. Johnsville, Little Falls, Molac, report of a structure fire at 745 Burrell Road, town of Mannheim, for a wood kiln on fire inside the barn. Dawesville with a full response, Salisbury full response, East Herkimer engine standby at Dawesville Station, St. Johnsville with a tanker to the scene, Little Falls RIP team to the scene, and Molac with an ambulance for rehab. Repeating, Herkimer County 2, Dawesville, Salisbury, East Herkimer, St. Johnsville, Little Falls, and Molac, report of a structure fire, 745 Burrell Road, town of Mannheim, for a wood kiln on fire inside the barn. Dawesville with a full response, Salisbury full response, East Herkimer engine standby at Dawesville Station, St. Johnsville with a tanker to the scene, Little Falls with a RIT team to the scene, and Molac with an ambulance to the scene for rehab. 1317.
1: Little Falls acknowledges.
0: Little Falls 1317.
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0: East Herkimer acknowledging 1318.
3: Molac acknowledges 623 in route.
0: 623 in route 1318. 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
0: Salisbury Car 2, you're in route 1318.
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0: County's on.
1: Show me in route.
0: You're not 1318. Herkimer County 2, Dawesville, Car 1.
5: Yep. Car 1 on.
1: You're up.
0: Just received a call back from one of the people on scene. He states that he believes the fire may be out now.
5: Dawesville, Car 1 received.
0: 1319.
1: Central 601, any possible bird?
6: 601, go ahead.
1: The 14 North Main Street, 14 North Main Street, the big long gray building there. Jeff is the caller, he's not on scene. Got a report from his neighbor Mark that one of the doors was open. Mark is on scene there, he was inside the building. I did advise the caller to call him back and have him meet you outside.
0: Standby.
1: Central 601, do you want a second unit?
6: I'll advise. You saying 14 North Main Street?
1: That's affirmative. It's going to be the long building right behind the library.
5: McCoffee, Salisbury.
0: County then.
6: Second phone for manpower.
0: Received. Herkimer County 2, Salisbury. Herkimer County 2, Salisbury. Second tones, manpower needed for structure wire.

0: Herkimer County, 2 Salisbury, 2nd Tones. Manpower needed for a structure fire, 745 Burrell Road, town of Mannheim, for a wood kiln on fire inside of the barn. Repeating, Herkimer County, 2 Salisbury, 2nd Tones. Manpower needed, 745 Burrell Road, town of Mannheim, for a wood kiln on fire in the barn, 1321.
1: Herkimer County, Herkimer Engine 134 is en route.
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1: Yeah, the lock was pried right off the door. 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
0: It's 1349 Partyville Road, Town of Russia. 1349 Partyville Road, Town of Russia, for a 90-year-old male. He fell in the garage on the cement floor, possible broken hip there.
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Rockland County 2229, report of a structure fire. Rockland County 2229, report of a structure fire, 745 Borough Road, Town of Manheim. Repeating, Rockland County 2229, report of a structure fire, 745 Borough Road, Town of Manheim, Ward Kiln on fire inside the barn, 1324.

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2: Bostick. Five zero two is going to be a verbal domestic, 219 Loomis Street, that's 219 Loomis Street. Mother-daughter, verbal domestic, the mother's taking the plates off the caller's vehicle. Alcohol is a factor.
1: One received.
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0: 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Fire is out in the boiler. We are just extinguishing a small brush fire.
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0: 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I did just get his phone number. I'll contact him, have him meet you outside if he answers.
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0: The owner of the building is on his way. 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
1: Kirkland County 2, MOVAC EMS at 446 Mortz Road, to German Flats. A 60-year-old male seizure activity. Repeating, Kirkland County 2, MOVAC EMS, 446 Mortz Road, to German Flats. 60-year-old male seizure activity. 1342.

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0: 4G, 27 Central, I'm on scene. 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VMS is in route, yeah.
1: That's firm, 624 is in route.
0: Copy, thank you.
1: We did make contact with Gary. He's going to be in a gray tundra behind the house.

犯行を言えます。Circle 22, Concord Yamasa, the thruway, mile marker 228, eastbound in Schuyler for a 61-year-old female, left-sided weakness. She'll be in a tan Mazda CX-5. Repeating, Herkimer County, 2 Concord Yamasa, the thruway, mile marker 228, eastbound in Schuyler. 61-year-old female, left-sided weakness. She'll be in a tan Mazda CX-5, 1351.

0: Uncle 1351, just an update on the mile marker. It looks like she's actually going to be around 227.3 per rebid here, 227.3.
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0: Central 205. An area check. Be at the Art Park. A concerned citizen reports there's a group of four children running from a boy at the Art Park. States they locked themselves in the bathroom, and the male is still at the Art Park, but the females from the group are gone.
1: Received. You have a description of the male.
0: That's a negative, and the caller did not want an interview.
1: Copy.
0: The caller is concerned that they were up to no good.
1: Received.
0: 1415.

5-0 with a central, one by registration, you ready? 5-0-1. Edward Frank, 77.

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0: Tiny Little Falls, CMS. Kirkland County, 2 Little Falls, AMS 412 West Main Street. 50-year-old male, low blood pressure. Repeating, Little Falls, AMS 412 West Main Street for a 50-year-old male with low blood pressure. 1423.
1: Little Falls, acknowledge.
0: Acknowledging 1423.

Central 504, a complaint. Be at the roadway and see Keisha Dispute with the manager.

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1: 504.
0: Received call from the manager now. States that the guests are being belligerent and wants them removed.
1: Right.
0: 1425.

0: 502 Central. We're going to be cleared. 502, both units clear. I'm sending down a name and number.
1: Received. Does 504 need another unit?
0: If you want to start that way, you could probably use it.
1: Positive, one is en route.
0: 504, you're out. Other units en route, 1427.

0: 501 Central. 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
0: Receive, thank you. I'm en route.
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0: 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Seats her 12-year-old autistic son's out of control.
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2237. Central. 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

Central 1D10, a landline hang up. Go ahead. 302505 Skyler. 302505 in Skyler. Attempted to recontact with no answer. Received a Rouser, any history there? History of VMS calls. Copy that. 1536.

0: Central 205, 208, a complaint. 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Judy is the caller in apartment 1. States the upstairs tenants have been evicted and they are still there playing loud music.
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0: What was the phone number for the 911 call on this? Copy, landline issues, I'll be clear.
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1: Kokomo County 2 Kunkel EMS 227 Newport Road in Schuyler for an 88-year-old female shoulder injury from a fall. Repeating, Kokomo County 2 Kunkel EMS 227 Newport Road in Schuyler for an 88-year-old female shoulder injury from a fall 1614.

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Repeating, Kirkland County 2 Skyler, manpower needed for a lift assist, 227 Newport Road in Skyler for an 88-year-old female, 1660.

0: Clinical medic flags on scene. Is the ambulance in route? Searching Skyline flags on scene. Is the ambulance in route?
1: Yeah, that's affirmative. 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
0: Back at 215, Simpson. Judy called back, Jason Music. Back on, let's see an officer.
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0: Urban Counted Alien, alarm activation. Elfman County Alien Alarm Activation, 88 West Street for a CO alarm activation, zone 14 on second floor. 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
1: Alien's acknowledging.
0: Alien, you're acknowledging, 1735.

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1: Donnie on 118.
0: One one eight's going to be returning. Accidental trip. Changing the batteries and detectors.
1: 118, you're returning 1743.

0: Central 401, copy an MVA. One is going to be right in the driveway of 312 Railroad Street. That's 312 Railroad Street, Cegina. Two cars heard right in the driveway. Negative entries could be between a Honda Civic and a Jeep Cherokee.
1: 320.
0: And you're at 1745.

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1: 20, go over the patrol information.
0: AAA called, stating a disabled brown Toyota Tacoma in front of 854 State Highway 5S, town of German Flats. Tow will be there in about 30 minutes.
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1: Alien.
0: Do you have a unit out at Kenny Drugs with our caller regarding a custody dispute?
1: That's affirmative. There's two units out there right now.
0: Thanks, 1802.

0: Central 205 to plane. Protection Ave, in front of apartment SAM-1. Caller reporting there's a dog barking in a vehicle.
1: Copy. Is it in distress?
0: Not sure. It's just barking.
1: Receive. Can you just go ahead and send that number down, please?
0: That's affirmative. Actually, correction, negative. It's a 911 only phone.
1: Copy.
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1: 1D27, go ahead.
0: 05S, on ramp. In Ilion, eastbound. Lincoln William Mary 6888. Lincoln William Mary 6888.
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0: 3 State Route 28 and Schrader Hill Road, Newport, the New York Bridge, King Tom King 2042, KTK 2042.
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0: Okay, Mambo Way KMS, 318 Pleasant Ave, apartment 1, for a 71-year-old female general illness. Repeating to Herkimer Mowak EMS, 318 Pleasant Ave, apartment 1, for a 71-year-old female with general illness. 1901.
1: Station
0: acknowledges. Traffic, myself, and 1901.
2: 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Mowak acknowledges. 1901. 2921 out of service. 1901.

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0: 315 North Prospect Street, Midtown Apartments. Apartment 311, female locked out of her apartment.
1: Received. Was she able to contact management? We do not have keys for that apartment complex.
0: She attempted with no answer from them.
1: Received.
0: 1921.
2: Kirkwood 205, fire department has a master key. I'll contact them.
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1: 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I have a bloodbound, left the monkey run. 6 Adam, Henry Boy, 48. 6 AH, B, 48.
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0: 205, I'm going to be on East State Street, just past Main Road. I'll advise the reg, it's unreadable. It's going to be a gray Toyota Corolla.
1: Hey, Steve, you're going to be on sterile 5, 1933.
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0: George Edward Boy 5117. George Edward Boy 5117. I'm secure.
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0: 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But Mount Waverly Street, City of Little Falls, close across East Main, near registration. 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
0: Nineteen 1958.

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Waverly Place. I need Cage Carmen, have Steve. Receive Waverly.